like a bird on a wire, like a drunk in a midnight choir. 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Like a fish on a hook, like a night in some old-fashioned book, I have saved all my ribbons

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I'll always be grateful to you for this and know that if any time you need, I'll be there for you as well. 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

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Amsterdam, Christian Sand, Aspen, Inverness, Sierra Leone, Victoria Land,

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